the word is east, that's enlightening. Fast, my count goes up, it's frightening. Cause now I'm so rich, you're born to be exciting. Nobody speaks, but I'm not fighting. To get a word is east, that's enlightening. Fast, my count goes up, it's frightening. Cause now I'm so rich, you're born to be exciting. Nobody speaks, but I'm not fighting. To get a word is east, that's enlightening. Fast, my count goes up, it's frightening. Cause now I'm so rich, you're born to be exciting. Nobody speaks, but I'm not fighting. To get a word is east, that's enlightening. Fast, my count goes up, it's frightening. Cause now I'm so rich, you're born to be exciting. Nobody speaks, but I'm not fighting.

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I'm lost in the moment. Nothing is said.

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Nothing is said. Heat in my chest. 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Time disappears with every pill. 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I'm lost in the moment. Nothing is said.

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We make our step. Can you feel the groove at that line? We make our step. Yeah, making our step. Yeah, making our step. Yeah, making our step. Yeah, making our step. Making our step. Making our step. Making our step. Yeah, making our step. Yeah, making our step.

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Get up. Get it on, get it on, get it on, get it on. 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

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Money speaks, but I'm not fighting to get a word and see stacks in lightning. Fast, my count goes up, it's frightening, cause now I'm so rich, you're born to be exciting. 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Fast, my count goes up, it's frightening, cause now I'm so rich, you're born to be exciting. Money speaks, but I'm not fighting to get a word and see stacks in lightning. Fast, my count goes up, it's frightening, cause now I'm so rich, you're born to be exciting. Money speaks, but I'm not fighting to get a word in. See the

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The noise is sharp. 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

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Yeah, making our step. Yeah, making our step. Yeah, making our step. Yeah, making our step. Making our step. Making our step. 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

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Get up. 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Get up. Get it on. Get it on. Get up. Get it on. Get it on. Get it on. Get up.

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Do you had Harira wanna be in the DNA? Do you had Harira wanna be in the DNA? Do you had Harira wanna be in the DNA? Do you had Harira wanna be in the DNA?

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I will move that right back. We can remedy that. I'm using energy and telling the facts. Tenderize my tendencies. Oh, flips, they better be back. So relax, I'm on the track. This right is my home.